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1: 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We are excited. Frankie's house party kicks off tonight at 8 o'clock with DJ Louis B. You don't want to miss that. But right now, it's a long walk. 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

0: 101, Memphis, R&B and throwbacks. Yes, give me some, give me some. Love that. Yum, yum. Give me some of that music. Each and every Saturday night from 8 until 10 o'clock, it is DJ Louis V, Frankie's House Party. The door is open, and thank you so much for the shout outs. All right. As we keep it moving with music from Moni Long on the way, Monica's Before You Walk Out of My Life, Tank with Yes, and Zap Roger checks in with Computer Love.
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1: My name is Frankie Darcel. Thanks a lot for joining us tonight. Let me also shout out my guy, DJ Louis V, who checks in every Saturday night from 8 until 10 o'clock, putting you in the mix with one of the biggest house parties in the city. It is Frankie's House Party from 8 until 10 o'clock. And I want to thank you so much for hanging out with us. As we continue with the music, the other side of midnight on the way with Eugene Wilde. Gotta get you home tonight. 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

0: 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It's right there in red. You got 30 seconds. Go.
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0: 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Here's Tony Braxton. Just be a man about it.
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0: 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Troop, all I do is think of you. It's your girl Sharon, DJ Khaled. Wild Thoughts is on the way next. My girl Angela from the Real Housewives of Atlanta just celebrated 10 years of marriage with her NBA legend husband, Charles Oakley. And she went on social media and she said, "How do y'all married people do it?" What a way to celebrate a decade of marriage. I love me some Angela, though.
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Mary J. Blige, Real Love, your girl Sharon. Here's the Isleys. Make me say it again, girl.

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22: All right, all right. Yes, we finally got him in the studio, ladies and gentlemen. Shelby County Mayor Mikel Lowry.
23: How we doing?
22: We are good. How are you?
23: I'm good. I'm grateful. Grateful to be here.
22: I know that's right. Now, how long have you been the mayor? How many days?
23: Oh, about a good 8-9 days. I think I'm going on week 2. I don't know. It feels like, you know, I'm extremely grateful. I told someone else, it feels like even though the inauguration was just on the 31st, mm-hmm. It feels like it was 2 or 4 weeks ago because, you know, we've been working ever since then.
22: Yeah,
23: but, I'm extremely grateful.
22: You started early with a transition team and everything.
23: Well, we have to, and I know a lot of people don't know. It's a little bit different, right? When we elect our city mayor, we elect them in October. Mm-hmm. They got until January 1st to take office.
22: Right.
23: Well, when we elect our county mayor, I was elected on August 6th. Mm-hmm. Inauguration was 25 days later.
22: Wow.
23: So you're talking about still needing time to make sure you get the right people in place.
22: Hit the ground running.
23: form of transition team and everything else. So
22: yeah.
23: We've been working nonstop, and we're going to continue to do so.
22: Okay. So I know Mary Lee Harris is out. Any words you want to share with him? Or?
23: Oh, I just want to thank Mary Lee Harris for his willingness to serve. It's a tough job, and he did it for 8 years.
22: Sure did.
23: And it has a toll on your personal life and everything else. But I know he wants the best for Shelby County and did the best job he could. So we appreciate his service to the county.
22: Yeah, definitely. Yeah. Wishing him well, for sure.
23: Listen, he's going back to teaching for right now, what I'm hearing. I know that's one of his first loves. So we wish him well, and I'm sure he's rooting us on for wherever he is.
22: Always, I'm sure. Question. Now, you got a lot of history in Memphis. Not just history from you and Lemoyne Owen. When I thought about, you know, you going to Lemoyne Owen, I thought about your dad going to Lemoyne Owen.
23: Yeah, yeah.
22: And your dad was probably one of my favorite politicians.
23: Oh, wow.
22: He was one of my favorite politicians. And he left such a footprint on the city and the county. How does it feel now that you're actually in the spot, the space, all of that? How does it feel knowing that your father, you know, and all the things that he did?
23: Sure, sure. You know, it's surreal, the best way to describe it. Again, I say I'm thankful, but, you know, I learned so much from my father over the years. And again, but Stormy, if you'd told me I'd been in politics when I was younger, I would have laughed at you, right? Because most of the times we try to do something different from our parents.
22: Yeah.
23: So that was my father's path. But as I started getting involved, and you mentioned Lemoyne Owen College, that was really when I started, when I was SGA president at Lemoyne Owen College.
22: So you got the fever.
23: When I was
22: Lemoyne Owen.
23: At Lemoyne. You know, that's why I obviously
22: probably
23: so
22: what your
23: grateful.
22: Dad did too.
23: Well, so grateful. Of course, but both of those things, and so always so grateful for what that HBCU has done, not only for me, but for so many other people across our country. But yeah, when I was in student government in college, I started being in rooms and I started thinking about, wait a minute, you know, you got to help shape ideas, you got to help shape what's happening in your community. And for me, my college was my community. And so really, I just started getting involved then. Then obviously hearing those things from my father over time. Then next thing you know, I'm involved with the Alumni Association. Then next thing you know, I'm on another board. And I'm on the Memphis Housing Authority board. And so all those things just make you realize, you know, I just want my community to be the best it can be.
22: Yeah.
23: And it needs all of us to be involved.
22: That's right.
23: And so here we are. So it's a surreal feeling because obviously when we started this journey, he was with us. And obviously he was excited and proud of the journey we were walking through. And then I know he's smiling right now.
22: Yeah. You were on the commission for how long?
23: 2 terms, 8 years.
22: Okay. Was that your first step into a political?
23: Well, sort of. So I got my first start with the state executive committee. So I ran for the state Democratic Party for the state executive committee. And I was elected to that. So that was my first start in just helping to get good folks elected across our state. So I started there. And then from there, was able to win a county commission seat. And I was there for 2 terms.
22: Okay, so that wasn't the beginning, but it was kind of your introduction to people like me.
23: Sure.
22: Because we didn't know about, you know, the first step into this.
23: No one knows about it. And again, shout out to all those folks who are doing that right now, because we have a lot of people across our state who are elected to the state executive committee. And again, it's an unpaid position.
22: But that's got to be some important work.
23: Well, it's important. It's important work because, you know, we're trying to help good folks get elected and get put into office across our state.
22: Yeah.
23: And then it really gets a lot of notoriety around presidential elections because those folks help to determine who our delegates are.
22: Yes.
23: And our delegates, as you know, even though we vote, our delegates still have to go cast a vote for our nominees. So really, that's when it gets rid of notoriety. But you're right. As far as really having some input on what's happening in our communities, what's happening in our schools, the county commission was that first step.
22: Yeah, yeah, and that's where a lot of us know your name.
23: Yeah.
22: How do you feel right now? And this, you don't have to answer this if you don't want, but how does it feel now looking at being in your position, looking at some of the commissioners that you were working with, and even now the news of indictments and things like that?
23: Yeah.
22: Does that put pressure on you to be or continue to be the best that you can be in the position that you're in?
23: You know, I don't think it puts any pressure on me. It just makes me make sure that I live up to what I said I was going to do.
22: Yeah.
23: And I said, as I was running for office that I wanted to help change the culture when it comes to elected officials. Mm. I mean that. And you'll see that. I know the people are going to listen to your show. They may hear this. But on Monday, I'm going to be bringing something to the county commission that speaks to that.
22: Oh,
23: around
22: okay.
23: ethics and everything else.
22: Mm-hmm.
23: I think we all want to be on the same page there. So, you know, it's unfortunate we hear anything about those things in the media. And I also understand that sometimes it's politics at play.
22: Mm.
23: So I'm not going to gloss over that either. However, what we got to do is make sure is that we are building the public's trust.
22: Yeah.
23: That doesn't mean people are perfect,
22: mm-hmm.
23: but it means that we're building the public's trust. So that's my responsibility.
22: Yeah.
23: I want to change the culture when it comes to our elected officials, especially in county government.
22: Mm-hmm.
23: And we're going to start doing that.
22: What do you feel about now? Do you feel like that's a big job as far as an elected official having the position that you have? Do you feel like that's a big job that we have to, as public figures and as elected officials, gain the trust of Memphis again?
23: Sure. It's a huge responsibility.
22: Mm.
23: And that's what we all take on.
22: Yeah.
23: Not just the mayor or the mayors.
22: That's why I said public figures.
23: That's right. All of us take on that responsibility when we go raise our right hand.
22: Mm-hmm.
23: Is that we want to uphold the oath and do what's best by Shelby County.
22: Yeah.
23: That's what we all adhere to. So I know our public needs to make sure that we're doing that.
22: Yeah.
23: And they want us to make sure we're doing it.
22: Yeah.
23: Again, listen. These things are happening in our community, unfortunately, are not new.
22: Mm.
23: We can go back to whatever era you want to.
22: Mm-hmm.
23: We can talk about some things that,
22: mm-hmm.
23: that didn't go the way that we wanted them to go. However, we got to make sure that our communities are the best place it can be for our people and for our constituents. And so that's our responsibility. It's my responsibility to lead when it comes to that.
22: Yeah.
23: So I want them to see the mayor doing certain things, and
22: mm-hmm.
23: I want to see them working in concert with the commission that we're going to have ethics in place. We're going to have a code of conduct in place that we all adhere to so the public can have some trust in what we're doing.
22: I love that.
23: Yeah.
22: Let me say thank you.
23: Yeah.
22: Thank you.
23: Yeah.
22: I feel like, and I don't know if it's just me, I feel very hopeful for Memphis, having you in place and having Mayor Paul Young in place.
23: Yeah.
22: And I know people might think I'm being biased or whatever, you can be through whatever, but I feel like we are ushering in or being ushered into a new era of politics in our city, and perhaps something that will be monumental and that we haven't seen before.
23: We are. I believe it as well. I'm optimistic, extremely optimistic about what our future holds. And, you know, it's my job as county mayor to make sure I'm working with every municipal mayor.
22: Mm-hmm.
23: Obviously, Memphis is extremely important. Look, I was born in Memphis. We got to make sure as Memphis goes, the rest of the county will go. So when you're talking about working with Mayor Young and every other mayor, is make sure that we have a good partnership going forward. I've already had countless conversations with all the municipal mayors, including Mayor Young, about some things.
22: What about Mayor Harrington?
23: I'm talking about the folks who are mayors now. But listen, I won't put Mayor Harrington. I talk regularly. I'll just say that. And so does Mayor AC Warren and I and everything else. So again, you got to get that tutelage and that wisdom from people who've done it before.
22: Yeah.
23: Yes, I know times have changed. But again, if we don't understand our past and our history, we're bound to repeat it.
22: Come on.
23: So that's why it's
22: important. That's one of my favorite quotes.
23: Well, that's why it's important to make sure we're getting that wisdom from our elders.
22: I love
23: And you mentioned Doc. Listen, Doc 86 and got more sense than some 26 and 36 year olds. But going back to it's important
22: that
23: our elected officials

0: sure that we're working together, that we're increasing our population. Mm-hmm. The reason why that's important, because that reduces the burden on you and I.
1: Yes.
0: Right?
1: Yes.
0: Things still got to be done in our communities, mm-hmm. in our counties and cities and everything else. And if our population continues to decrease, then we all got to pay for it.
1: Right.
0: So when I talk about One Shelby, I want us to realize the power in us collective, mm. as collective moving forward. There may be some things we can do together that we can combine together.
1: Yeah.
0: And it makes sense. And if it saves our taxpayers money, mm-hmm. then great. And we can still possibly deliver some better services. So I want us to think about us collectively as one community. Yes, we have seven municipalities in our unincorporated area. All are unique, all are important. I tell anybody, we got something for everybody. If you want to live somewhere, come look at Shelby County.
1: Yeah.
0: Because we got something for everybody. I don't care what walk of life. You want suburban, you want the city life, you want, mm-hmm. you know, rural life. We got it all for you right yeah. here in Shelby County.
1: Yeah.
0: But we rise together collectively. That's yeah. what One Shelby's about.
1: So I think a part of that, too, is something that I saw Mayor Paul Young involved in, I think it was Orange Mound, new housing.
0: Mm-hmm,
1: and
0: mm-hmm.
1: That's a big deal.
0: Definitely.
1: Because there are a lot of people that would love to live in Memphis and Shelby County, but the homes, finding a home and finding the price point that you want sometimes is...
0: Sometimes it's tough, right?
1: Yeah, yeah.
0: And I applaud Mayor Young for his initiative for 30,000 new affordable homes
1: mm-hmm.
0: in our community. But he's going to need a strong partner for that from
1: yes,
0: Shelby County.
1: Yes.
0: And I look forward to being that partner with them as well. We are going to having some talks of how that comes about. And
1: mm-hmm.
0: and again, in making sure those things reside in communities and help can revitalize communities.
1: Yeah.
0: But also on top of that, we got to make sure that we have jobs here that pay.
1: That's another one.
0: That pay yeah. to be able to afford those homes. So there's twofold there.
1: Yes.
0: So why? Welcome any business that wants to be here. They mm-hmm. need to know if they're going to be here, they need to be a strong partner. And they should care because your employees are part of the community.
1: Right.
0: So we get these well-paying jobs and also maybe even give some technical training
1: mm-hmm.
0: to those that may be in the workforce now and that maybe aren't currently working.
1: Yeah.
0: We're looking at our high schools,
1: mm-hmm.
0: especially for those rising seniors. I say, 16, 18 years old.
1: Mm-hmm.
0: They may say, hey, college is not for me.
1: Right.
0: But just because college is not for you doesn't mean that you can't learn a skill set or trade
1: yes.
0: to make you productive member of society, and then hopefully to be able to form that home ownership eventually.
1: Yeah.
0: Because we want you to be rooted here. So all those things work in concert.
1: Mm-hmm.
0: So it's not about just building homes. We got to also look at the workforce and everything else that so you can sustain that home going for long term.
1: I love it. I love it. That's so true. So true. And getting our young people involved as early as possible.
0: Yeah, as early as possible.
1: And I feel like if they can do TikTok and Instagram, is those young people know how to do those apps.
0: Oh, no doubt. We got to meet them where they are.
1: Yes.
0: We got to meet them. Listen, my youngest daughter's 12 years old, and she mm-hmm. can run circles around me when it comes to some of these things.
1: Yes.
0: And so, but we got to meet our young people where
1: yes.
0: they are, because we got to prepare some of our folks for the job of tomorrow, but we got to prepare some people for the jobs of today that are
1: yes.
0: here. And technology continues to move. It continues to grow and everything else. Sometimes a little bit scary,
1: mm-hmm.
0: right? Because anytime things are new, we're like, wait a minute. What does that mean?
1: Mm-hmm.
0: But we got to embrace and prepare our workforce for it so we'll understand how that stuff works instead of having the technology of the marketplace just run laps around us.
1: How should we feel? I understand a meeting with XAI got a little testy a few days ago. But how should we feel about having data centers so close to us? How should we feel about
0: yeah,
1: that?
0: Yeah, we should be cautious
1: mm-hmm.
0: because it's new.
1: Yeah.
0: And there's nothing wrong with that. And so you mentioned data centers, but I'm talking about any business that wants to be here that could potentially have an effect on our environment. We
1: yeah.
0: need to make sure that we're cautious of it.
1: Because it's not just data centers.
0: That's right.
1: Yeah.
0: It's not just
1: mm-hmm.
0: data centers, right?
1: Mm-hmm.
0: We got a myriad of other things out there
1: uh-huh.
0: that when it comes to polluting and everything else. And so what we got to make sure that we are having responsible for are our strongest asset, which is number one, our people.
1: Mm.
0: Number two, our environment.
1: Mm.
0: That's our culture there. We got one of the strongest strong environments here. That's why companies want to be here.
1: Mm-hmm.
0: So if you want to be here, be a good corporate partner.
1: Mm.
0: Be a good corporate partner and making sure that you are adhering to testing regularly, making sure that you're committed to investing in those communities, to
1: mm-hmm.
0: making sure that our environment is as safe as it can be. I believe we can get to a place where we can walk and chew gum at the same time.
1: Okay.
0: And people understand that we want you to be here if you're going to be responsible.
1: Mm-hmm.
0: If you're going to be responsible, then great. If you're not, then we got to talk about something else.
1: Question. The conversations that you have with Mayor Paul Young,
0: mm-hmm.
1: are these some of those

0: conversations.
1: Definitely.
0: Yeah.
1: It affects us all.
0: Yeah.
1: Right? These conversations I have with our Mayor Young when it comes to not only that, but all the other municipal mayors as well.
0: Mm-hmm.
1: Because, you know, again, one Shelby, what happens in Memphis affects everything else. What happens
0: That's
1: in Germantown,
0: right.
1: we should be concerned with. What happens
0: yes.
1: in Millington, Arlington, Quarryville, we should all be concerned with.
0: Mm-hmm.
1: So that's where you need to have those partnerships. And so what you'll see from us is a convening of the mayors periodically to talk about those issues and to talk about things that, okay, what can we do efficiently together? How can we be more efficient? How can we make sure that we're doing the best services for all of our citizens here?
0: Mm-hmm.
1: Because we all deserve it. We all deserve it.
0: Yeah.
1: And I know all the mayors want to work in that direction.
0: Okay, I love that. I've talked to probably every mayor. I don't get to talk to the mayors outside, but I have talked to the Shelby County mayor
1: sure.
0: and the Memphis mayor
1: sure.
0: for years now.
1: Sure.
0: And I don't know that I've ever heard any of them say that.
1: Well,
0: and I'm not saying they didn't do it.
1: Right.
0: I'm just saying I've never heard them say that. So thank you for sharing that with us on this show. And thank you for having the willingness to reach outside, because we do need each other.
1: We need each other. I know we need each other. And again, we just have to look at it.
0: We're kind of joined at the hip, aren't we?
1: It's more than that. We Siamese twins. I don't know what you want to call us, because our success. And we think about it this way. Thinking even as far as public safety.
0: Mm-hmm.
1: And the reason why all of our municipalities got to care what happens in Memphis. You know, I usually use an analogy. You know, if you throw like a rock into a small pond, you just makes a ripple. But when you start throwing boulders in there, you have waves, right?
0: Mm.
1: So think about if we didn't care about what happened in Memphis from public safety and everything else, eventually it's going to end up on your doorstep.
0: Mm.
1: So let's all care about
0: right.
1: it now, right? And making sure that we're looking at that. And just same thing as economic development. Let's make sure we all care about it before we have negative ripple effects that go inside the entire county. Because again, we all rise together.
0: Yeah, we do. Have you had conversations, or would you welcome a conversation with Elon Musk about XAI? And I say XAI, and I say because of he's the biggest name around here.
1: Sure.
0: He's not the only one. It looks
1: sure.
0: like there are other people coming
1: sure.
0: to compete, or I guess, you know, be a part of that whole, you know, the data centers here. Would you welcome
1: Stormy,
0: a conversation?
1: I welcome a conversation with anybody that wants to do right and do what's best for Shelby County.
0: Okay.
1: Even if I disagree with you.
0: Yeah.
1: Even if I disagree with your politics,
0: mm-hmm.
1: If I disagree with what I think you may do personally, if you are going to want to invest and be a strong partner for Shelby County
0: yeah.
1: and it helps our people
0: mm-hmm.
1: not only have the safest environment possible, job opportunity, economic development, then I'm willing to have the conversation. That doesn't
0: yeah.
1: mean we're going to agree.
0: Yeah.
1: But I want to talk with anybody that's going to do what's best, going to help us have the best environment and the best county possible.
0: I love that. I'm talking to Shelby County Mayor Mikel Lowry. How does that sound when you hear Shelby County Mayor Mikel Lowry?
1: Again, it makes me grateful. Grateful. Thank you all to the citizens
0: but you
1: of Shelby County.
0: You said you never thought you would be in this position. So when you hear it, you said earlier that it was surreal.
1: Yeah, surreal.
0: So
1: surreal.
0: Are you getting used to it? Are you wearing it now?
1: I hope so. You know, I hope so. You know, I never
0: But
1: wanted.
0: I'm saying, you know how you went, like, I got married.
1: Yeah.
0: So, and changing my name, you
1: oh,
0: know.
1: Oh, that's right.
0: So, you know, it's like, okay, I am. Okay.
1: Yeah,
0: yes.
1: I know, right?
0: Yes. So, you know, at some point you're in it. You're like, oh. This is who I am. You know,
1: right.
0: This is where I am. This is all that. So are you there in the part where, oh, this is who I am. This is where I am. Are you there?
1: Almost.
0: Almost?
1: Okay.
0: Okay.
1: Almost.
0: Okay. And how is your work schedule? Because you've been moving and shaking and being in a lot of places
1: yeah.
0: and all of that. So how is your work schedule, and how do you plan for it to be? Is it a day and night kind of a thing, or all day kind of a thing? Do you get any rest?
1: Well, unfortunately, my wife will tell you it's been an all day and all night thing.
0: Wow.
1: Right now.
0: Mm-hmm.
1: Because ever since we started the job, it's been nonstop. There's
0: yeah.
1: some things we got to do during the day. There's some things we got to do during the evening. Just
0: mm-hmm.
1: like those conversations that you're talking about I need to be having with other mayors, whoever it may be. Sometimes
0: yeah.
1: those take place in the evening. And so I got to make sure I got to write a good work-life balance because, you know, most importantly, I'm a husband and I'm a father.
0: Yeah.
1: My daughters need to see me.
0: Mm-hmm.
1: I can take my wife to events and things of that nature, but my daughters need to make sure I'm spending some time with them as well. So we're trying to find the right balance on that. I know we will. But the job has a lot of responsibility.
0: So do you feel like it's more of a responsibility than when you were commissioner?
1: Oh, Definitely. But shout out to all the county commissioners out there. but definitely.
0: You got the county on your back now.
1: Well, that's what I asked for.
0: Yeah.
1: That's what I asked for. You know, I asked for a job that has a tremendous amount of responsibility.
0: Mm-hmm.
1: And sometimes with not the authority that goes with it.
0: Mm.
1: Because again, you got other elected officials,
0: mm-hmm,
1: right? Sometimes
0: mm-hmm.
1: people think the county mayor is over all elected officials.
0: That's right.
1: It's not.
0: Right.
1: The sheriff, not over the sheriff. The sheriff was elected by the people. Trustee,
0: right.
1: You got a clerk. You have plenty of clerks.
0: Mm-hmm.
1: You got county commission,
0: right.
1: Everything else. Those are people who are responsible to the people. They don't report to the county mayor, but it's my job to lead when it comes to talking about shaping culture, shaping our budget, and everything else. So I take the job with a lot of responsibility, but even some authority that may be just resting the citizens of Shelby County.
0: The budget.
1: Yep.
0: That's a big deal.
1: Oh, yeah.
0: Especially considering last year we heard there was a having to borrow money for this, to pay employees, mm-hmm, and things like that. How do you plan, I guess, to get the budget? I don't know if back on track, if that's the right word.
1: We can use that word, just that, because that's what we have to do.
0: Yeah.
1: And it was a surprise to all of us. Again, we know these things are not uncommon for government, but it shouldn't be the norm. And so I'm looking forward to getting us on the right track when it comes to financial aid. Stormy, next week, I'll be in Nashville having a conversation with our comptroller to say, okay, how do we go on the right track?
0: Yeah.
1: I'm going to meet with our state treasurer. I'm meeting with folks that probably traditionally haven't had one-on-ones with the county mayor. And,
0: oh, wow.
1: Well, you know, that's just the way I want to go about doing the job. Again, my job is chief relationship officer. I got to build relationships with folks even when I disagree.
0: Right.
1: But if it's best for Shelby County, that's what I'm going to be doing. So we're going to make sure we put a financial plan in place. First, we're going to have an audit, right? We got to have an audit to determine where we are, what could we be doing differently, mm-hmm, and then have that kind of lead us in the direction.
0: Okay.
1: And then from there, we're going to talk about a plan to make us to where that's not the norm. Yes, we need to make sure that we have a strong bond rating, because our bond rating allows us to borrow,
0: mm-hmm,
1: for big projects, which is the norm. That's what we want to be doing, not for certain things, just for day-to-day expenses, because we know it's a cash flow issue, Stormy. What that basically means is that the county collects its revenue towards the end of the year,
0: mm-hmm,
1: because that's when taxes are due.
0: Right.
1: And people, if you're like me, I wait till the last minute. You know, hey, I'm going to pay you, but I'm going to pay you when I got to pay you.
0: Right.
1: And so a lot of us do that unless it's already built into your escrow.
0: Mm-hmm.
1: And so we get an influx of revenue at a certain time point. But as you know, government goes on day to day.
0: Right.
1: So we got to make sure that we are budgeting correctly to where that's not our norm. So we're going to make sure we're tempering that with the plan over our next couple years. We're coming to putting the best financial team in place. So you'll be hearing a lot more about that coming soon too.
0: I love that accountability, because when you think of and hear stories like that, and you hear about, you know, raising taxes and all those kinds of things, you think, or even the county being sued and all that. That's, mm-hmm, our money.
1: Yeah, it's our money.
0: That's our money.
1: But I also, too, I want our listeners to understand, too, we got to make sure we're being good stewards of our money as well. And now, here it is, though. The county hasn't raised property taxes. It was over 15 years.
0: Yeah.
1: 15 years. And when the county did raise property tax, they raised it by one penny.
0: Mm-hmm.
1: So, again, some people may say, well, maybe we are in the position that we're in because we haven't had a tax increase in 15 years. And so two things can be true. But also, too, we got to make sure we're being good stewards of what we got. I know we can do that. And also, we got to make sure we're using some of these partnerships as well. You know, again, going back to some of our businesses and everything else.
0: Mm-hmm.
1: What can you be doing here to help us with our schools, with our roles and everything else? Because there's a reason why you want to be here. So we got to leverage those partnerships and not just look at what our taxes can pay for.
0: If somebody says to you, "What I've seen the repaving of some of the interstates, but haven't seen any repaving on a certain interstate like Bill Morris."
1: Yeah.
0: What do we do? Do we take that to you? Do we take it to the mayor of Memphis? Who do we take that to say, "Hey, we'd like to see Bill Morris get fixed too"?
1: Yeah, that's a great question. I'll never tell anyone, don't call us about that.
0: Okay.
1: Because there are a myriad of things that may be our responsibility, but may not be our responsibility. But I'm going to already tell you, if you call 222-2300, that's the Mayor's Action Center, we're going to put you in the right direction. So I'm not going to tell you not to call us.
0: Okay.
1: But now, just to answer your question directly, some of those estate roads.
0: I know it's a state right? road, and too,
1: and
0: by
1: some
0: the way.
1: And some of those are belong to the municipalities, right?
0: So well, and the state has been paving roads.
1: Right, the states have been paving roads, but so has, shout out to Memphis.
0: Yeah,
1: so,
0: Memphis,
1: so,
0: too.
1: So has Mary Young has been paving a lot of roads lately as well. So, obviously, the paving that the county's responsible for ultimately is in the unincorporated area because we maintain those streets.
0: Right.
1: Every municipality maintains their streets.
0: Mm-hmm.
1: But for your listeners out there, I don't want you to have to worry about who you should call. You call 222-2300, we'll get you to the right person and get you the right answer.
0: All right. I'm going to be calling tomorrow.
1: All right.
0: Or in a minute. No, seriously, because I think, you know, a lot of us, we travel on certain roads and things like that. And maybe we have issues in the city of Memphis, but sometimes we just don't know where to go.
1: That's right.
0: And a lot of us work nine to five,
1: mm-hmm.
0: and sometimes longer than that,
1: mm-hmm.
0: because our jobs are requiring more and things like that. But I think sometimes we don't have the time that it takes that people like you have. And I'm grateful that you've said a lot of the things that you've said, because I feel like, okay, I can kind of breathe a little bit. Can I say that?
1: Well, good.
0: Yeah, but I still need to call 222. Yeah, what is it?
1: Yeah, 2300. That's right. Listen, or you can call 311, right? That's the city's action line. I just gave you the mayor's, county mayor's action line.
0: Mm-hmm.
1: Because again, you know, you're right. You people have busy lives.
0: Mm-hmm.
1: And sometimes you just won't. Where can I get the answer?
0: Yeah.
1: You know, some people don't realize they got four city council people. If you live in Memphis, you got four city council people that represent you. You have one county commissioner that represents you. So people say, well, is this a county issue? Is this a city issue?
0: Mm-hmm.
1: Call our office. We'll get you the help that you need, because we don't want you wasting time to have to figure that out. But we got to make sure that we're doing a better job communicating that too. So what tools are we putting at your fingertips? Can you go to our website and see something very quickly?
0: Mm-hmm.
1: Can you type in, this is my issue, and get an answer very quickly? So we're working on those type of things as well.
0: I love that. Okay. All right now.
1: Yeah.
0: Yes. Come on here. All right. Okay. I got a little excited. Let me calm down because we're at the end of the show.
1: Oh.
0: Let me say shout out to your wife.
1: Oh, shout
0: Tell
1: out.
0: Her thank you for being so gracious to the city of Memphis and allowing us to, you know, spend time with you. And I, because I know that is a lot of pressure.
1: Well, thank you for saying that. But, you know, shout out to my wife, Shanisa. She's she's been the backbone of what we do from our home and everything else.
0: Mm-hmm.
1: And she went all in, even deferring some things that are important to her. Like she was working on her master's program, master's degree, and she stopped doing that because we were so busy during our campaign. So right now she's back in school.
0: Good for
1: so
0: her.
1: So excited for her and can't wait for her to graduate
0: awesome.
1: and finish her program. And it's also a testament to my daughters that it's never too late. Just because you stop something or start something, you know, make sure you go finish it out. And so I'm extremely grateful.
0: Yeah, and the importance of family as well.
1: Yeah, definitely.
0: Yeah, and being a community even in your home.
1: Oh, yeah. Well, that's important first.
0: Mm-hmm.
1: That's important. So I'm thankful to my daughters for allowing me to do this job as well. And I'm hoping I'm making them proud first. And then if I'm doing that, then I'm making everybody else proud, hopefully.
0: Yeah. Well, thank you for stopping and talking to us. And I know you're going to be welcoming everybody in town and those that are coming for the Classic and those that are leaving for the Classic.
1: Yeah.
0: But it's going to be an amazing weekend.
1: Always a great weekend. It's one of those best things about our community. You think about 37 years.
0: 37.
1: Southern Hedge Classic.
0: That's a long time.
1: It's a long time.
0: Mm-hmm.
1: Right? I was a little kid running up and down trying to go to that game.
0: Yeah.
1: So,
0: and think about how many things have lasted 37 years.
1: Not a lot.
0: Seriously.
1: Not
0: you know
1: a
0: what
1: lot.
0: I'm saying? So,
1: yeah.
0: Kudos to Fred Jones.
1: Kudos to Fred Jones. Let's keep it going.
0: Yeah. Thank you again. Shelby County Mayor Mikhail Lowry stepped by the studios, y'all. Give it up.
1: Thank you so much.
0: I hear those silent claps. They're loud. We hear you. Again, thank you. Any parting words before you go?
1: Just thank you all out there for helping to make Shelby County the best county it can be. Yes, I know we got our challenges, but we got a tremendous amount of opportunity as well. So trust me, I'm going to be working hard for you every day to make sure we realize it.
0: All right, y'all. Shelby County Mayor Mikhail Lowry. I am Stormy. It is The Pulse. We keep our fingertips on the pulse of our community. Have a great weekend. We'll see you next week. Same time, same station. God bless you.
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So you got that early morning cup of coffee. What's your favorite brand? Maybe you'd be interested in the new line of coffee that's being put out by Pharrell and Pusha T, longtime friends and collaborators. They're getting together on this new business venture. What else would they call it? 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Cocoa, caramel, and some brown spice go into that mix.

0: B101, Memphis R&B and throwbacks. We got Jill Scott, Jamie Foxx, who has a new comedy special on Hulu coming out in a couple of weeks, and music from Toni Braxton as well. We're taking your calls, 888-646-6167. Anything that has made you happy in the last week or so, come celebrate it with us. What you got going on, David, that you're happy about?
1: I started dating a lady from the app. The app actually worked, and we hit it off on there, and now we've gone on like 3 or 4 dates, and it's been really good.
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1: Had the privilege of sitting down and talking to this gentleman a few years ago. Not only was he great on the air, but we sat there and chopped it up for another 45 minutes off the air. Every bit as nice as you think he is, he's even better. 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

Good morning, Stormy. This is Nicole McKinney, born and raised here in Memphis, Tennessee. I just would like to say how great your show is. It always keeps me motivated, and you keep me informed about the latest things that are going around the city. I've always wanted to meet you in person, but I just wanted to tap that mic just to say, hey, Stormy, keep doing what you're doing.

0: yeah. Thank y'all for hanging out with me on this Sunday. SWV, Karen White coming up. Don't go anywhere. We're going to take you back to that iHeartRadio app. I am Stormy. We're B101, Memphis's R&B and throwbacks. Let me tell y'all what's really going on around here. The Memphis Grizzlies will honor the late forward Brandon Clark during the team's opening night game. You know, his birthday was a couple of days ago. The Grizzlies announced plans for a pregame tribute and moment of silence. Players will also wear BC jersey patch throughout the season. Now, the team made the announcement on Saturday on what would have been Clark's 30th birthday. Clark died in May after he was found unresponsive at a home in Los Angeles. Yeah, well, there you go. That's what's really going on in Memphis and the surrounding area.
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0: one, y'all. So stay hydrated today if you got to be outside, all right? It's going to be a hot one. All right, y'all, stick around. I got Babyface coming up. Usher's on the way. John D, don't move. And we'll go back to that iHeartRadio app. I am Stormy. We're V101. Memphis's R&B and throwbacks. Man, we got a lot of good stuff going on around here. And one of them is the Tri-State Blues Festival. If you haven't heard, the 23rd annual Tri-State Blues Festival is coming October 17th to the Lander Center. King George Tucker, Mike Clark Jr., Cecily Wilburn, Glenn Jones, Wes Love, and E.J. Jones. 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It's all a part of the Blues Is All Right tour, and it's presented by Heritage Entertainment. You got to keep listening for your chance to win those tickets, or you can go ahead and get them at Ticketmaster.
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0: Sunday is here, you guys. Thank y'all for hanging out with your girl. 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You know, we know how important it is spending time in nature can be for your mental health. There's a growing body of research showing that people who have more access to nature tend to have better mental health and overall health outcomes. A lot of people being outdoorsy and hiking a trail doesn't exactly sound super appealing or relaxing, but thankfully there are some low-key outdoorsy activities that you can get into, like create a little garden. Plus, you can do this from the comfort of your own backyard. Stream some nature sounds. Okay. 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Try things like sitting quiet in your backyard at a nearby pond or local park. Sit near an open window. You don't need to get outside to take in some fresh air or soak up some sunshine. Enjoy an outdoor yoga session. Oh, that sounds nice. Visit an indoor greens space and build an earthy centerpiece. Aww. All of those sound nice. You got it? All right, good.
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Sound and residuals. I got Michael Jackson on the way, and I'm going to tell you about the 11th annual Wine on the River. Don't move. I'm Stormy. We're V101, Memphis's R&B and throwbacks.

0: Aaliyah. Don't you go anywhere. We'll go back to that iHeartRadio app too. I am Stormy. We're V101. Memphis's R&B and throwbacks. Hey, we got something that's real sexy that's coming. It's a good date night event, good girls' night or guys' night out. It's called Wine on the River. And it's the 11th annual, and it benefits Door of Hope. If you have not heard about Door of Hope, their mission is to end homelessness for Memphis's most vulnerable population by providing housing and supportive services one door at a time. Yep. 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It's going to be nice. Got a lot of vendors for you, too. 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

0: Hollywood up in St. Louis, Missouri, because Wonder could play some Stevie Wonder. Thank you. Have a great day. Be safe, Memphis.
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0: yeah. What's up, everybody? Happy Sunday to you and you, and yes, you too. Rafael Saadiq, Babyface coming up. We'll take you to that iHeartRadio app. I'm Stormy. We're V101, Memphis's R&B and throwbacks. Let's get into this tea. All right, y'all. I don't know if you watched it, but the iHeartRadio Music Festival happened all this weekend. I saw Raven Simone at the festival. Yeah, Cardi B, of course. Ciara showed up, and Ciara told the crowd this.
1: Y'all know me and this baby up here bouncing around.
0: She did look cute. Oh, man. Those performances, if you missed them, you can check them on Disney Plus and Hulu. Uh-huh. If you missed anything, go to the iHeartRadio app, all right? Let me tell you, ride or die. You know that show with Octavia Spencer and Hannah Waddington or Waddingham? Honey, they canceled it. But word is they're shopping it somewhere else. Somebody gonna pick that up because Ride or Die was good. And for those of you that were worried about Converse, and you're still a little concerned. Well, they've apologized and pulled their ad after critics compared the imagery to the Ku Klux Klan and to the hood and lynching. And they say they got this wrong. Yes, you did. Yes, you did. And shout out to the Harts, Kevin Hart and their son. I don't know if you know Kevin Hart's son, King Hendrix, is going to school at UT Knoxville.

I'm Fox 13 meteorologist Evan O'Regan in Sevier Weather Center 13. Still tracking near record heat through the weekend, but relief is just around the corner. Highs on your Sunday will be in the upper 90s to near 100. Sunday's record high is 100, set in 2010 and again in 2022. A couple of afternoon clouds will be around, but we stayed dry. That may change on Monday as a weak cold front sweeps through the Mid-South, sparking an isolated afternoon shower or thunderstorm. That front will eventually lead to highs in the 80s.

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4: 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You just checked into the Sweat Hotel.